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4: Partly cloudy overnight with a low of minus 2. Mainly sunny and 14 tomorrow. A slight chance of showers overnight and on Wednesday. The low plus 3. The daytime high 12.
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5: Partly cloudy overnight with a low of minus 2. Mainly sunny and 14 tomorrow. A slight chance of showers overnight and on Wednesday. The low plus 3. The daytime high 12.
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3: Partly cloudy overnight with a low of -2, mainly sunny and 14 tomorrow, a slight chance of showers overnight and on Wednesday, the low +3, the daytime high 12.
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0: partly cloudy overnight with a low of minus 2, mainly sunny and 14 tomorrow, a slight chance of showers overnight and on Wednesday, the low plus 3, the daytime high 12.
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1: Partly cloudy overnight with a low of minus 2. Mainly sunny and 14 tomorrow. A slight chance of showers overnight and on Wednesday. The low plus 3. The daytime high 12.
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3: Partly cloudy overnight with a low of minus 2, mainly sunny and 14 tomorrow, a slight chance of showers overnight and on Wednesday, the low plus 3, the daytime high 12.
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1: Partly cloudy overnight with a low of minus 2. Mainly sunny and 14 tomorrow. A slight chance of showers overnight and on Wednesday. The low plus 3. The daytime high 12.
2: So long, snow. 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
6: Partly cloudy overnight with a low of minus 2. Mainly sunny and 14 tomorrow. A slight chance of showers overnight and on Wednesday. The low plus 3. The daytime high 12.
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0: What's your daughter doing this summer?
1: Not much. Katie's too young for a summer job, so she'll probably just hang in her room and play video games. What about your son?
0: Peter's going to Camp Bickle for a week. He's so stoked.
1: Oh, Katie would love that.
0: Sign her up. I think there's a few spots still available.
2: Book online. It only takes a few minutes. 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That's B-I-C-K-E-L-L. Camp Bickle, where summer begins.

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1: Good morning, I'm Dennis J. Pusco. Installation of epoxy flooring in the grocery shopping area at the Cochran Food Bank will have that area closed for up to 10 days. Manager Artis Proust says the closure begins on Friday. Some clients have picked up their food early. An alternative is to use the community pantry.
2: If they require immediate assistance, we would make them a hamper, but they do not have the ability to choose the items that they're going to be getting.
1: If things go according to plan, the food bank will reopen May 25th. A $200,000 grant will help Timmins and District Hospital improve accessibility. The money is from the Royal Bank Foundation Community Spaces Program. RBC Regional Vice President Scott Simon told the group that the check presentation that more than half of the Canadian buildings lack full accessibility or have limited access. He says the work at the hospital will reduce physical barriers and promote more inclusivity. Today is the deadline to take part in the mandatory snapshot of the country's population and demographics. Stats Canada says that data from the 2026 census can help communities plan services such as childcare, education, transit, and healthcare. Three quarters of Canadians receive the short-term census, which can only take minutes to complete. It includes questions on age, gender, language, marital status, and household composition. The long-form questionnaire also includes topics such as place of birth, ethnic or cultural origins, population groups, religion, mobility, education, labor, commuting, and housing. And nurses in Ontario are launching a constitutional challenge to strike down a 60-year-old law they say strips them of fundamental rights to meaningful collective bargaining and guts their bargaining power. The Ontario Nurses Association legal action targets legislation from 1965 that applies to a blanket ban on any form of job action for all nurses and healthcare professionals working in hospitals and long-term care homes. They say the act forces collective bargaining disputes into binding arbitration. The association says tipping point came last year when an arbitrator imposed a new hospital contract that ignored the top demand of more than 60,000 nurses to implement mandatory minimum nurse-to-patient ratios. For these stories and more, go to MyCochranNow.com.
3: Mainly sunny today, high 14, falling up to 2 overnight. Could see some rain tomorrow, high 12. And sunny with cloudy periods for Thursday, high 15.
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0: Pat Benatar, hit me with your best shot, Moose FM. Good morning. Welcome to the Tuesday morning show. 272-6467 to call or text. Took a bit of a long weekend, had a little fun with the wife. Kind of an extended Mother's Day thing. Speaking of which, we've got a happy belated Mother's Day, and the belated because I screwed up, Jason, to Cher Belair. With tons of love from your favorite son, Jason Belair. And dude, I'm so sorry I didn't see this on Friday. You might have noticed I was off half the week fighting some kind of flu bug. Sincere apologies, but Cher, sounds like you're an awesome mom. You deserve all the loving you can get.
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0: 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Text 272-6467 for birthdays or belated Mother's Day stuff. Sorry I was away yesterday. I know some folks were looking for me. That's what it is, man. Took a little extra long weekend with the missus. What do you got planned for spring or summer vacation? Have you already booked it? You might want to. Amy and I are heading down south in about a month's time, and even now it's getting difficult to find hotels, at least in the Toronto area. And last-minute bookings tend to cost a wee bit more, so jump on it while you can. You also might want to give some consideration to where you're planning to fly or if you're planning to fly anywhere. Jet fuel is becoming increasingly scarce, and Air Canada, among other carriers, have announced that they're going to have to cancel or otherwise reorganize certain regularly scheduled flights. It's a crazy time we're living in, man. Crazy time. How is this impacting your summer vacation plans? 272-6467. Tom Cochran on the way.
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0: Mainly sunny today, high 14, falling off to 2 overnight. Could see some rain tomorrow, high 12. And sunny with cloudy periods for Thursday, high 15.
1: So long, snow. 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
1: Good morning, I'm Dennis J. Pusco. Installation of epoxy flooring in the grocery shopping area at the Cochran Food Bank will have that area closed for up to 10 days. Manager Artis Proust says the closure begins on Friday. Some clients have picked up their food early. An alternative is to use the community pantry.
2: If they require immediate assistance, we would make them a hamper, but they do not have the ability to choose the items that they're going to be getting.
1: If things go according to plan, the food bank will reopen May 25th. A $200,000 grant will help Timmonson District Hospital improve accessibility. The money is from the Royal Bank Foundation Community Spaces Program. RBC Regional Vice President Scott Simon told the group that the check presentation that more than half of the Canadian buildings lack full accessibility or have limited access. He says the work at the hospital will reduce physical barriers and promote more inclusivity. Today is the deadline to take part in the mandatory snapshot of the country's population and demographics. Stats Canada says that data from the 2026 census can help communities plan services such as childcare, education, transit, and healthcare. Three-quarters of Canadians receive the short-term census, which can only take minutes to complete. It includes questions on age, gender, language, marital status, and household composition. The long-form questionnaire also includes topics such as place of birth, ethnic or cultural origins, population groups, religion, mobility, education, labor, commuting, and housing. And nurses in Ontario are launching a constitutional challenge to strike down a 60-year-old law they say strips them of fundamental rights to meaningful collective bargaining and guts their bargaining power. The Ontario Nurses Association legal action targets legislation from 1965 that applies to a blanket ban on any form of job action for all nurses and healthcare professionals working in hospitals and long-term care homes. They say the act forces collective bargaining disputes into binding arbitration. The association says tipping point came last year when an arbitrator imposed a new hospital contract that ignored the top demand of more than 60,000 nurses to implement mandatory minimum nurse-to-patient ratios. For these stories and more, go to MyCochranNow.com.
3: Mainly sunny today, high 14, falling up to 2 overnight. Could see some rain tomorrow, high 12. And sunny with cloudy periods for Thursday, high 15.
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Hootie and the Blowfish, I Go Blind, Moose FM. 2726467 is our text line. This is a note from Cheryl. Why are you telling kids not to go to university? Have you lost your mind? Cheryl, I'm not telling kids not to go to university. What are you saying? I went to university. I got a bachelor's and a master's. What I said was the average heavy equipment operator in his field is making about twice as much as I would make in my field, and he didn't have to get any degrees. University's a great option if you're academically inclined and you have a career path.

0: that needs it, but it's not the only career path, is my point. You can make a very good living without having to go to university. But that doesn't apply to you, Trevor. Listen to your mother.
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0: Mainly sunny today, high 14, falling off to 2 overnight. Could see some rain tomorrow, high 12. And sunny with cloudy periods for Thursday, high 15.
4: Spring is here. I am so excited I wet my plants.
5: 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Yeah. 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
1: Good morning, I'm Dennis J. Pusco. Installation of epoxy flooring in the grocery shopping area at the Cochran Food Bank will have that area closed for up to 10 days. Manager Artis Proust says the closure begins on Friday. Some clients have picked up their food early. An alternative is to use the community pantry.
2: If they require immediate assistance, we would make them a hamper, but they do not have the ability to choose the items that they're going to be getting.
1: If things go according to plan, the food bank will reopen May 25th. A $200,000 grant will help Timmins and District Hospital improve accessibility. The money is from the Royal Bank Foundation Community Spaces Program. RBC Regional Vice President Scott Simon told the group that the check presentation that more than half of the Canadian buildings lack full accessibility or have limited access. He says the work at the hospital will reduce physical barriers and promote more inclusivity. Today is the deadline to take part in the mandatory snapshot of the country's population and demographics. Stats Canada says that data from the 2026 census can help communities plan services such as childcare, education, transit, and health care. Three quarters of Canadians receive the short-term census, which can only take minutes to complete. It includes questions on age, gender, language, marital status, and household composition. The long-form questionnaire also includes topics such as place of birth, ethnic or cultural origins, population groups, religion, mobility, education, labor, commuting, and housing. And nurses in Ontario are launching a constitutional challenge to strike down a 60-year-old law they say strips them of fundamental rights to meaningful collective bargaining and guts their bargaining power. The Ontario Nurses Association legal action targets legislation from 1965 that applies to a blanket ban on any form of job action for all nurses and healthcare professionals working in hospitals and long-term care homes. They say the act forces collective bargaining disputes into binding arbitration. The association says tipping point came last year when an arbitrator imposed a new hospital contract that ignored the top demand of more than 60,000 nurses to implement mandatory minimum nurse-to-patient ratios. For these stories and more, go to MyCochranNow.com.
3: Mainly sunny today, high 14, falling off to 2 overnight. Could see some rain tomorrow, high 12. And sunny with cloudy periods for Thursday, high 15.
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0: 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Text 272-6467 to participate in the show. And I got a note here from Bob McIntyre, our news director. He said that the Smile Cookie campaign last week in Iroquois Falls did especially well. $16,247 raised for Access Transit. Absolutely spectacular. Thank you to everybody who gave generously and supported that cause. If you got a not-for-profit event coming up, by all means, let us know about it. For example, Aaron sent this in. Cochran's Got Talent. Cochran's Got Talent is set for June 11th, 7 p.m. at Cadence Residence. Musicians, dancers, gymnasts, all kinds of talent welcome. Free entry. First place is $75 Tim Hortons gift card. Second place is a $50 card. Third place, a $30 gift card. And if you've got a talent you want to share, by all means, go to their Facebook page and let them know. Paul Young on the way, Hoobastank, next.
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0: Paul Young, Every Time You Go Away, Moose FM. 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
0: Mainly sunny today, high 14, falling off to 2 overnight. Could see some rain tomorrow, high 12. And sunny with cloudy periods for Thursday, high 15.
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1: Good morning, I'm Dennis J. Pusco. Installation of epoxy flooring in the grocery shopping area at the Cochran Food Bank will have that area closed for up to 10 days. Manager Artis Pruce says the closure begins on Friday. Some clients have picked up their food early. An alternative is to use the community pantry.
2: If they require immediate assistance, we would make them a hamper, but they do not have the ability to choose the items that they're going to be getting.
1: If things go according to plan, the food bank will reopen May 25th. A $200,000 grant will help Timmins and District Hospital improve accessibility. The money is from the Royal Bank Foundation Community Spaces Program. RBC Regional Vice President Scott Simon told the group that the check presentation that more than half of the Canadian buildings lack full accessibility or have limited access. He says the work at the hospital will reduce physical barriers and promote more inclusivity. Today is the deadline to take part in the mandatory snapshot of the country's population and demographics. Stats Canada says that data from the 2026 census can help communities plan services such as childcare, education, transit, and healthcare. Three quarters of Canadians receive the short-term census, which can only take minutes to complete. It includes questions on age, gender, language, marital status, and household composition. The long-form questionnaire also includes topics such as place of birth, ethnic or cultural origins, population groups, religion, mobility, education, labor, commuting, and housing. And nurses in Ontario are launching a constitutional challenge to strike down a 60-year-old law they say strips them of fundamental rights to meaningful collective bargaining and guts their bargaining power. The Ontario Nurses Association legal action targets legislation from 1965 that applies to a blanket ban on any form of job action for all nurses and healthcare professionals working in hospitals and long-term care homes. They say the act forces collective bargaining disputes into binding arbitration. The association says tipping point came last year when an arbitrator imposed a new hospital contract that ignored the top demand of more than 60,000 nurses to implement mandatory minimum nurse-to-patient ratios. For these stories and more, go to MyCochranNow.com.
3: Mainly sunny today, high 14, falling off to 2 overnight. Could see some rain tomorrow, high 12. And sunny with cloudy periods for Thursday, high 15.
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0: Tragically Hip 50 Mission Cap, Moose FM. If you're anything like me and you enjoy cooking, you like to cook for other people. You have a bunch of guests over and you work really hard to get everything together. Maybe you prepare a dish that you know really, really well. It's one of your favorites. It's one of your best. You slave over the thing all day, but then at dinner, you're looking around at people's faces and thinking, they're not enjoying this. Some are politely playing with their food, leaving a fair bit of it. Some are slyly feeding it to the dog. And a few who have absolutely no sense of decorum are scrunching up their noses. What do you do when you're faced with a crowd who doesn't like your very best food? In completely unrelated news, I have devised an entirely new guest list.
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0: Mainly sunny today, high 14, falling off to 2 overnight. Could see some rain tomorrow, high 12. And sunny with cloudy periods for Thursday, high 15.
3: Hello, spring. 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
2: Good morning, I'm Dennis J. Pusco. Installation of epoxy flooring in the grocery shopping area at the Cochran Food Bank will have that area closed for up to 10 days. Manager Artis Proust says the closure begins on Friday. Some clients have picked up their food early. An alternative is to use the community pantry.
3: If they require immediate assistance, we would make them a hamper, but they do not have the ability to choose the items that they're going to be getting.
2: If things go according to plan, the food bank will reopen May 25th. A $200,000 grant will help Timmins and District Hospital improve accessibility. The money is from the Royal Bank Foundation Community Spaces Program. RBC Regional Vice President Scott Simon told the group that the check presentation that more than half of the Canadian buildings lack full accessibility or have limited access. He says the work at the hospital will reduce physical barriers and promote more inclusivity. Today is the deadline to take part in the mandatory snapshot of the country's population and demographics. Stats Canada says that data from the 2026 census can help communities plan services such as childcare, education, transit, and healthcare. Three quarters of Canadians receive the short-term census, which can only take minutes to complete. It includes questions on age, gender, language, marital status, and household composition. The long-form questionnaire also includes topics such as place of birth, ethnic or cultural origins, population groups, religion, mobility, education, labor, commuting, and housing. And nurses in Ontario are launching a constitutional challenge to strike down a 60-year-old law they say strips them of fundamental rights to meaningful collective bargaining and guts their bargaining power. The Ontario Nurses Association legal action targets legislation from 1965 that applies to a blanket ban on any form of job action for all nurses and healthcare professionals working in hospitals and long-term care homes. They say the act forces collective bargaining disputes into binding arbitration. The association says tipping point came last year when an arbitrator imposed a new hospital contract that ignored the top demand of more than 60,000 nurses to implement mandatory minimum nurse-to-patient ratios. For these stories and more, go to MyCochranNow.com.
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5: Mainly sunny today, high 14, falling off to 2 overnight. Could see some rain tomorrow, high 12. And sunny with cloudy periods for Thursday, high 15.
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0: Men at Work Down Under, Moose FM. 272-6467 to call or text. And on Friday, Jason sent me a note. He wanted to wish his mom happy Mother's Day. And Jason, I'm so very sorry I didn't see this on Friday, but allow me to do it now. Here's a belated to Cher Belair. Happy Mother's Day from your favorite son, Jason. Shoutouts are important, and it always bugs me when I miss one. You want to add to the list? 272-6467.
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0: Mainly sunny today, high 14, falling off to 2 overnight. Could see some rain tomorrow, high 12. And sunny with cloudy periods for Thursday, high 15.
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1: Good morning, I'm Dennis J. Pusco. Installation of epoxy flooring in the grocery shopping area at the Cochran Food Bank will have that area closed for up to 10 days. Manager Artis Proust says the closure begins on Friday. Some clients have picked up their food early. An alternative is to use the community pantry.
2: If they require immediate assistance, we would make them a hamper, but they do not have the ability to choose the items that they're going to be getting.
1: If things go according to plan, the food bank will reopen May 25th. A $200,000 grant will help Timmins and District Hospital improve accessibility. The money is from the Royal Bank Foundation Community Spaces Program. RBC Regional Vice President Scott Simon told the group that the check presentation that more than half of the Canadian buildings lack full accessibility or have limited access. He says the work at the hospital will reduce physical barriers and promote more inclusivity. Today is the deadline to take part in the mandatory snapshot of the country's population and demographics. Stats Canada says that data from the 2026 census can help communities plan services such as childcare, education, transit, and health care. Three quarters of Canadians receive the short-term census, which can only take minutes to complete. It includes questions on age, gender, language, marital status, and household composition. The long-form questionnaire also includes topics such as place of birth, ethnic or cultural origins, population groups, religion, mobility, education, labor, commuting, and housing. And nurses in Ontario are launching a constitutional challenge to strike down a 60-year-old law they say strips them of fundamental rights to meaningful collective bargaining and guts their bargaining power. The Ontario Nurses Association legal action targets legislation from 1965 that applies to a blanket ban on any form of job action for all nurses and healthcare professionals working in hospitals and long-term care homes. They say the act forces collective bargaining disputes into binding arbitration. The association says tipping point came last year when an arbitrator imposed a new hospital contract that ignored the top demand of more than 60,000 nurses to implement mandatory minimum nurse-to-patient ratios. For these stories and more, go to MyCochranNow.com.
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5: Mainly sunny today, high 14, falling off to 2 overnight. Could see some rain tomorrow, high 12. And sunny with cloudy periods for Thursday, high 15.
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0: Stars on 54, if you could read my mind. Moose FM. Got a text from Henry. Good morning, Mr. Tim. How do I get a copy of your show? I missed it yesterday, by which he means last Thursday. Henry, I was off on Thursday, so someone else was covering. You can't really... Anyway, and the answer is we don't give out recordings of past shows. That's available only to the CRTC. You're free, of course, to record the show live, but we don't provide recordings from past shows, except for Hope Radio. All of those episodes are archived at mycochranenow.com. It's 8:43, Starship on the way.
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Marianas Trench, I knew you when. Moose FM. I got a note here from Aaron. This is part of our community calendar if you want the details. Coming up June 11th at Cadence Residence, 7 p.m. at Cadence Residence in Cochrane. They're doing the big Cochrane's Got Talent show. Musicians, dancers, gymnasts, you name it. And if you've got a talent you want to share for the entertainment of the residents, by all means, free entry. First place prize is a $75 Tim Hortons card. 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And you can find out the details on their Facebook page. Cochrane's Got Talent, coming up June 11th at Cadence Residence.

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2: Mainly sunny today, high 14, falling off to 2 overnight. Could see some rain tomorrow, high 12. And sunny with cloudy periods for Thursday, high 15.
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1: Good morning, I'm Dennis J. Pusco. Installation of epoxy flooring in the grocery shopping area at the Cochran Food Bank will have that area closed for up to 10 days. Manager Artis Proust says the closure begins on Friday. Some clients have picked up their food early. An alternative is to use the community pantry.
2: If they require immediate assistance, we would make them a hamper, but they do not have the ability to choose the items that they're going to be getting.
1: If things go according to plan, the food bank will reopen May 25th. A $200,000 grant will help Timmins and District Hospital improve accessibility. The money is from the Royal Bank Foundation Community Spaces Program. RBC Regional Vice President Scott Simon told the group that the check presentation that more than half of the Canadian buildings lack full accessibility or have limited access. He says the work at the hospital will reduce physical barriers and promote more inclusivity. Today is the deadline to take part in the mandatory snapshot of the country's population and demographics. Stats Canada says that data from the 2026 census can help communities plan services such as childcare, education, transit, and health care. Three quarters of Canadians receive the short-term census, which can only take minutes to complete. It includes questions on age, gender, language, marital status, and household composition. The long-form questionnaire also includes topics such as place of birth, ethnic or cultural origins, population groups, religion, mobility, education, labor, commuting, and housing. And nurses in Ontario are launching a constitutional challenge to strike down a 60-year-old law they say strips them of fundamental rights to meaningful collective bargaining and guts their bargaining power. The Ontario Nurses Association legal action targets legislation from 1965 that applies to a blanket ban on any form of job action for all nurses and healthcare professionals working in hospitals and long-term care homes. They say the act forces collective bargaining disputes into binding arbitration. The association says tipping point came last year when an arbitrator imposed a new hospital contract that ignored the top demand of more than 60,000 nurses to implement mandatory minimum nurse-to-patient ratios. For these stories and more, go to MyCochranNow.com.
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5: Mainly sunny today, high 14, falling off to 2 overnight. Could see some rain tomorrow, high 12. And sunny with cloudy periods for Thursday, high 15.
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0: Sean Paul Ryan Francis Sonrique is a Jamaican rapper, singer, and songwriter. His first album, Stage One, was released back in 2000. He gained international fame with his second album, Dutty Rock, in 2002, and his single, Get Busy, topped the U.S. Billboard Hot 100 for 3 weeks straight. He's collaborated with all kinds of other musicians like Anna Marie, Dua Lipa, and even Meghan Trainor. If Sean Paul is your cup of tea, you'll find most of his music at the Sony store.
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0: Mainly sunny today, high 14, falling up to 2 overnight. Could see some rain tomorrow, high 12. And sunny with cloudy periods for Thursday, high 15.
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0: Bonnie Tyler, Total Eclipse, Moose FM. Well, that's the Tuesday morning show. I'm Tim Rout. Thank you very much for listening. Remember, if you're looking for Moose merchandise, mooseware.shop.
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0: Mainly sunny today, high 14, falling off to 2 overnight. Could see some rain tomorrow, high 12. And sunny with cloudy periods for Thursday, high 15.
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5: Mainly sunny this afternoon, high 14. Rain tomorrow, high 12. Mix of sun and cloud for Thursday, high 15.
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1: Mainly sunny this afternoon, high 14. Rain tomorrow, high 12. Mix of sun and cloud for Thursday, high 15.
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3: Mainly sunny this afternoon, high 14. Rain tomorrow, high 12. Mix of sun and cloud for Thursday, high 15.
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5: Mainly sunny this afternoon, high 14. Rain tomorrow, high 12. Mix of sun and cloud for Thursday, high 15.
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1: Good afternoon, I'm Dennis J. Puska. Installation of epoxy flooring in the grocery shopping area at the Cochran Food Bank will have that area closed for up to 10 days. Manager Artis Prue says the closure begins on Friday. Some clients have picked up their food early. An alternative is to use the community pantry.
2: If they require immediate assistance, we would make them a hamper, but they do not have the ability to choose the items that they're going to be getting.
1: If things go according to plan, the food bank will reopen May 25th. A $200,000 grant will help the Timmins and District Hospital improve accessibility. The money is from the Royal Bank Foundation Community Spaces Program. RBC Regional Vice President Scott Simon told the group at the check presentation that more than half of Canadian buildings lack full accessibility or have limited access. He says the work at the hospital will reduce physical barriers and improve more inclusivity. There's a reason why Ontario Provincial Police continue to target speeding, alcohol, and drug impairment, driver inattention, and the lack of seatbelt usage. The OPP says those factors were linked to a significant number of last year's 344 fatalities on the roads they patrol. They add that Canadian Road Safety Week is underway and one of the busiest weekends on our roads coming up with the Victoria Day long weekend. OPP officers are conducting targeted enforcement and education. Drivers are also reminded to watch out for increased pedestrian and cyclist traffic. And today is the deadline to take part in the mandatory snapshot of the country's population and demographics. Stats Canada says data from the 2026 census can help communities plan services such as childcare, education, transit, and health care. Three quarters of Canadians receive their short-term form census, which takes only minutes to complete. It includes questions on age, gender, language, marital status, and household composition. The long-form questionnaire also includes topics such as place of birth, ethnic or cultural origins, population groups, religion, mobility, education, labor, commuting, and housing. And nurses in Ontario are launching a constitutional challenge to strike down a 60-year-old law they say strips them of fundamental rights to meaningful collective bargaining and guts their bargaining power. The Ontario Nurses Association legal action targets legislation from 1965 that applies a blanket ban on any form of job action for all nurses and healthcare professionals working in hospitals and long-term care homes. They say the act forces collective bargaining disputes into binding arbitration. The association says the tipping point came last year when an arbitrator imposed a new hospital contract that ignored the top demand of more than 60,000 nurses to implement mandatory minimum nurse-to-patient ratios. For these stories and more, go to MyCochranNow.com.
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5: Mainly sunny this afternoon, high 14. Rain tomorrow, high 12. Mix of sun and cloud for Thursday, high 15.
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3: Mainly sunny this afternoon, high 14. Rain tomorrow, high 12. Mix of sun and cloud for Thursday, high 15.
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5: Mainly sunny this afternoon, high 14. Rain tomorrow, high 12. Mix of sun and cloud for Thursday, high 15.
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2: Mainly sunny this afternoon, high 14. Rain tomorrow, high 12. Mix of sun and cloud for Thursday, high 15.
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12: Mainly sunny this afternoon, high 14. Rain tomorrow, high 12. Mix of sun and cloud for Thursday, high 15.
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0: Crash Test Dummies Superman song. Moose FM, good afternoon. And did you also have Crash Test Dummies as a toy when you were a little kid? I remember I had like two of them. I wanted a whole bunch of them, but I think they were kind of expensive. So I didn't have very many of them, but yeah, those were cool toys. Cool band too. I think the reason my voice is deep is because I, from a young age, would sing along to that song. You remember that one? And once there was this kid who... Yeah. Yeah, you should hear me do that one during karaoke. Let's just say it's a crowd pleaser. Oh, boy. Good afternoon. Let's have some fun.
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5: There's a chance of showers tonight and tomorrow. The overnight low plus 2, tomorrow's high 12. Cloudy and plus 2 Wednesday night, a mix of sun and cloud, and 16 on Thursday.
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0: Def Leppard, Rock of Ages, Moose FM, good afternoon. And Dua Lipa suing Samsung for $15 million for allegedly using her image on TV packages, which, I mean, I guess if Samsung is able to bring forward the model who modeled to be on the TV packages, that would be able to nip that in the bud right away, right? So I feel like if Samsung didn't rip off Dua Lipa, it should be really, really easy to prove, because that's the thing, right? Like, people look like other people, right? We got doppelgangers out there. Maybe not me, because I'm a particular breed of, First thing someone says to me when I got back from vacation was, you do got a face for radio. Like, thanks, man. You're basically calling me ugly. I really appreciate that. Thank you. Just spread the love around. But anyway, right? So it shouldn't be hard for Samsung to nip this in the bud. Unless they did rip off Dua Lipa. In that case, they owe her some money.
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0: Hey, yeah, Outkast, Moose FM. I remember once doing a show. I used to be cool, okay? I used to be really cool. I used to do lots of cool things. Used to go out and have fun. That was before everything sort of flipped upside down. And then I ran away. I ran away to the great white north of Ontario where I could hide from my demons. Little did I know, they followed me here. Anyway, during a show one night, the band I played with, I guess they practiced this. I wasn't present for that, but they're like, all right, we're going to play Hey Ya by Outkast. Like, we were going to do a cover. And I'm standing there like, what the heck, guys? I've never played this song before. And nothing sounds more terrible than having to figure out a song live during a performance. So to anyone out there in a band, if you're going to do a cover song, make sure everybody in the band knows how to play the song, or else it's not going to do what you think it's going to do and sound good and give people something to sing along to. It's going to sound really bad. People are going to leave.
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4: There's a chance of showers tonight and tomorrow. The overnight low plus 2, tomorrow's high 12. Cloudy and plus 2 Wednesday night, a mix of sun and cloud, and 16 on Thursday.
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0: Devin Cole, I got you. Moose FM, how you doing? All right, what else are we looking at here? This X-Files reboot just got a lot more interesting. They're starting to announce the cast. So this isn't going to be something where you got Fox Mulder and David Duchovny, obviously, Gillian Anderson as, oh my goodness, why can't I think of Gillian Anderson's name? Scully. There we go. Oh my goodness. I watched a lot of X-Files when I was younger. But anywho, if you've been thinking, well, the reboot can't be very good if it's not going to have David Duchovny and Gillian Anderson in it. Well, they've really, really pulled some strings here on the cast, including Amy Madigan, okay, Steve Buscemi, and Ben Foster. Now, Ben Foster, I think when he was younger, I'm pretty sure he was in episodes of The X-Files, like a lot of actors when they were younger. Like even Jack Black was in an episode of The X-Files, if you remember that one. But getting Steve Buscemi on board, that's a pretty big deal. Now I want to watch it, even though it's not going to have Fox Mulder and Dana Scully. Ooh, they were smart to get Steve Buscemi as a cast member.
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4: There's a chance of showers tonight and tomorrow. The overnight low plus 2, tomorrow's high 12. Cloudy and plus 2 Wednesday night, a mix of sun and cloud, and 16 on Thursday.
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0: Lady Gaga, Just Dance, Moose FM. Good afternoon. I hope you're having a good day so far. I mean, don't look at the clock yet. Don't look yet, okay? You're not quite at the drive home. But I can promise you, you are indeed getting a little bit closer. All right, let's talk some more entertainment stuff. If you're a big fan of Curb Your Enthusiasm or a big fan of just Larry David in general, looks like Larry David has a new show making its way to, I don't even know what you call it, right? They say it's a new HBO show, but HBO, some of the big brains over there kept deciding to rebrand what was already a household brand name. What did they make it? It was like Max for a while, and now it's HBO Max, and I don't know. Really dumb. To take such a well... Anyway, that's not what we're talking about. I could go down that... I mean, I'm also really dumb when it comes to a lot of things, to be fair. All right? So, but I'm also not in charge of major decisions. But Larry David and Barack Obama, the... oh my goodness, I want to say the 44th president of the United States, Barack Obama? Is that the right number? Anyway, Larry David and Barack Obama have a new show that's making its way to HBO, and it's going to be all about the chaos of American history. I'm all about this. It's going to be a pretty great show.
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6: There's a chance of showers tonight and tomorrow. The overnight low plus 2, tomorrow's high 12. Cloudy and plus 2 Wednesday night, a mix of sun and cloud, and 16 on Thursday.
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2: I'm Bob McIntyre. Canada Nickel Incorporated is one step away from final federal approval to go ahead with its Crawford Nickel Mine north of Timmins off Highway 655. Company President Mark Selby says the Impact Assessment Agency of Canada has published its draft impact report. All that's left now is a final permitting decision expected in early summer. Selby points out that the Impact Assessment Act requires projects to demonstrate environmental responsibility and positive outcomes across health, social, and economic dimensions, as well as protecting Indigenous rights. A report from Ontario's Auditor General confirms several shortcomings in large commercial truck licensing. It says that trucks represent only 3% of vehicles on the road, yet accounted for 12% of vehicles involved in fatal collisions from 2019 to 2023. It also says that a quarter of private colleges training drivers were never inspected, and some students got their entry-level training certificates without completing mandatory training hours and elements. A Newfoundland native and military veteran is ready to take over the presidency of Branch 89 of the Royal Canadian Legion in Cochrane on June 1st. Leo White has lived in Cochrane the past few years. He says he graduated from basic training 50 years ago this month. He ended his career in North Bay as an air defense technician in the NORAD underground complex. As president, White hopes to get more vets and their families involved.
3: As a veteran and president of the Legion, maybe that'll give me an edge on getting more veterans to be involved.
2: White says he's looking for suggestions and isn't afraid to ask for help. And today is the deadline to take part in the mandatory snapshot of the country's population and demographics. Stats Canada says data from the 2026 census can help communities plan services such as childcare, education, transit, and healthcare. Three quarters of Canadians received the short form census, which takes only minutes to complete. It includes questions on age, gender, language, marital status, and household composition. The long-form questionnaire also includes topics such as place of birth, ethnic or cultural origins, population groups, religion, mobility, education, labor, commuting, and housing. For these stories and more, go to MyCochraneNow.com. There's a chance of showers tonight and tomorrow. The overnight low plus 2, tomorrow's high 12. Cloudy and plus 2 Wednesday night, a mix of sun and cloud, and 16 on Thursday.
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0: Conaline Crush, you don't know what it's like, Moose FM. Someone texted in, your voice sounds deeper. Yeah, I left for vacation, and I turned 40, and I left a boy, and now I've come back a man. Now that I'm a man, my voice has to be deeper. Don't know where that is. What kind of accent is this anyway? Oh, here's something fun. I brought my census in with me. I thought it would be really fun to do this together. And it says complete it by today. Completion is required by law. Blah, blah, wah, wah. Call the wambulance. Always late on the census. I was literally away on vacation. And then they send it to you. And they're like, you got to tell them now. I love mandatory paperwork.
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5: There's a chance of showers tonight and tomorrow. The overnight low plus 2, tomorrow's high 12. Cloudy and plus 2 Wednesday night, a mix of sun and cloud, and 16 on Thursday.
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7: 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Yeah. On the Moose.

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0: somewhere out there, Our Lady Peace, Moose FM. Good afternoon. I hope you're enjoying your day so far. I'd say you're safe to look at the clock. You're getting pretty close to that drive home at 5. And yes, that sweet moment when you break into the door, or I guess you don't break into your own apartment. You have a key for that. But yeah, you know what I mean. That reward. Does anyone else reward themselves by just shutting off everything inside the mainframe here up in the brain? Just shut it all right down. You get inside your home and you get, I don't know about you, but shower and then comfy clothes are on. And holy moly, if something work related comes up after that point, I will turn into the Red Hulk. Do not message me. The jogging pants have spoken. By the way, they're trying to get me to stop wearing jogging pants to work, but I'm fighting the fight, all right? I'm holding my ground here.
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0: Richard Marx should have known better. Moose FM, a good afternoon. And yes, that drive home is upon you. So I do hope you get home safe. Have a good day. And let's backpedal here. Dua Lipa looking at suing Samsung for $15 million for allegedly putting her image on TV packaging. So, you know, like you go to buy a new TV and they got the picture on there. You know, the family sitting there enjoying the television or whatever the picture is. And this seems like an easy one for Samsung, right? Just bring forth the model that you used on the TV packaging, right? It's that easy. And if they can't do that, then it's a little sus, right? Anyway, people do look like other people. Like, everybody's kind of got a doppelganger out there somewhere, right? So I got a feeling it wasn't Dua Lipa that they used as the photo on the box. That probably just someone that looked like her. And all they have to do is, again, bring forward the model that did do that. And if they can't do that, then, then I guess Samsung owes Dua Lipa some money.
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3: There's a chance of showers tonight and tomorrow. The overnight low plus 2, tomorrow's high 12. Cloudy and plus 2 Wednesday night, a mix of sun and cloud, and 16 on Thursday.
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1: I'm Bob McIntyre. Canada Nickel Incorporated is one step away from final federal approval to go ahead with its Crawford Nickel Mine north of Timmins off Highway 655. Company President Mark Selby says the Impact Assessment Agency of Canada has published its draft impact report. All that's left now is a final permitting decision expected in early summer. Selby points out that the Impact Assessment Act requires projects to demonstrate environmental responsibility and positive outcomes across health, social, and economic dimensions, as well as protecting Indigenous rights. A report from Ontario's Auditor General confirms several shortcomings in large commercial truck licensing. It says that trucks represent only 3% of vehicles on the road, yet accounted for 12% of vehicles involved in fatal collisions from 2019 to 2023. It also says that a quarter of private colleges training drivers were never inspected, and some students got their entry-level training certificates without completing mandatory training hours and elements. A Newfoundland native and military veteran is ready to take over the presidency of Branch 89 of the Royal Canadian Legion in Cochrane on June 1st. Leo White has lived in Cochrane the past few years. He says he graduated from basic training 50 years ago this month. He ended his career in North Bay as an air defense technician in the NORAD underground complex. As president, White hopes to get more vets and their families involved.
2: As a veteran and president of the Legion, maybe that'll give me an edge on getting more veterans to be involved.
1: White says he's looking for suggestions and isn't afraid to ask for help. And today is the deadline to take part in the mandatory snapshot of the country's population and demographics. Stats Canada says data from the 2026 census can help communities plan services such as childcare, education, transit, and healthcare. Three quarters of Canadians received the short form census, which takes only minutes to complete. It includes questions on age, gender, language, marital status, and household composition. The long-form questionnaire also includes topics such as place of birth, ethnic or cultural origins, population groups, religion, mobility, education, labor, commuting, and housing. For these stories and more, go to MyCochranNow.com. There's a chance of showers tonight and tomorrow. The overnight low plus 2, tomorrow's high 12. Cloudy and plus 2 Wednesday night, a mix of sun and cloud, and 16 on Thursday.
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0: the tragically hip 38 years old Moose FM. All right, census is due today. If you haven't completed your questionnaire by May 12th, you are breaking the law. I'm breaking the law right now. I haven't even cracked this bad boy open yet. I just found it in the mailbox yesterday because I was away on vacation when they sent out the census, which is kind of dumb that they give you such a small window of time to complete it, because clearly there was no census in the mailbox when I left for my vacation last Tuesday, a week ago. So yeah, you don't really get a lot of time for this, do you? And then here's a question, right? I've never actually had to fill out a census. Every time a census has come out, I was briefly living at home during the first one. I had a roommate during the one previous to that. I say first one, but what was it, like 2016, right? Anyway, census is due today. If you haven't filled out yours, then you too are a rebel lawbreaker. Dare I say, my people. Yes.
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4: There's a chance of showers tonight and tomorrow. The overnight low plus 2, tomorrow's high 12. Cloudy and plus 2 Wednesday night, a mix of sun and cloud, and 16 on Thursday.
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0: 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Don't you want me? If you do, I'm sorry. That's it for me. I'm out of here. I will catch you once again tomorrow. 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
4: There's a chance of showers tonight and tomorrow. The overnight low plus 2, tomorrow's high 12. Cloudy and plus 2 Wednesday night, a mix of sun and cloud, and 16 on Thursday.
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1: I'm Bob McIntyre. Canada Nickel Incorporated is one step away from final federal approval to go ahead with its Crawford Nickel Mine north of Timmins off Highway 655. Company President Mark Selby says the Impact Assessment Agency of Canada has published its draft impact report. All that's left now is a final permitting decision expected in early summer. Selby points out that the Impact Assessment Act requires projects to demonstrate environmental responsibility and positive outcomes across health, social, and economic dimensions, as well as protecting Indigenous rights. A report from Ontario's Auditor General confirms several shortcomings in large commercial truck licensing. It says that trucks represent only 3% of vehicles on the road, yet accounted for 12% of vehicles involved in fatal collisions from 2019 to 2023. It also says that a quarter of private colleges training drivers were never inspected, and some students got their entry-level training certificates without completing mandatory training hours and elements. A Newfoundland native and military veteran is ready to take over the presidency of Branch 89 of the Royal Canadian Legion in Cochrane on June 1st. Leo White has lived in Cochrane the past few years. He says he graduated from basic training 50 years ago this month. He ended his career in North Bay as an air defense technician in the NORAD underground complex. As president, White hopes to get more vets and their families involved.
2: As a veteran and president of the Legion, maybe that'll give me an edge on getting more veterans to be involved.
1: White says he's looking for suggestions and isn't afraid to ask for help. And today is the deadline to take part in the mandatory snapshot of the country's population and demographics. Stats Canada says data from the 2026 census can help communities plan services such as childcare, education, transit, and healthcare. Three quarters of Canadians received the short form census, which takes only minutes to complete. It includes questions on age, gender, language, marital status, and household composition. The long-form questionnaire also includes topics such as place of birth, ethnic or cultural origins, population groups, religion, mobility, education, labor, commuting, and housing. For these stories and more, go to MyCochranNow.com. There's a chance of showers tonight and tomorrow. The overnight low plus 2, tomorrow's high 12. Cloudy and plus 2 Wednesday night, a mix of sun and cloud, and 16 on Thursday.
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2: There's a chance of showers tonight and tomorrow. The overnight low plus 2. Tomorrow's high 12. Cloudy and plus 2 Wednesday night. A mix of sun and cloud. And 16 on Thursday.
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2: There's a chance of showers tonight and tomorrow. The overnight low plus 2. Tomorrow's high 12. Cloudy and plus 2 Wednesday night. A mix of sun and cloud. And 16 on Thursday.
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3: There's a chance of showers tonight and tomorrow. The overnight low plus 2. Tomorrow's high 12. Cloudy and plus 2 Wednesday night. A mix of sun and cloud. And 16 on Thursday.
4: So long, snow. Spring is here.
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3: There's a chance of showers tonight and tomorrow. The overnight low plus 2, tomorrow's high 12. Cloudy and plus 2 Wednesday night, a mix of sun and cloud, and 16 on Thursday.
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